grabs hair that grows towards heaven. Pleasure in possession, melding. Black hole she fell in, well then. Every other year I'm shedding. Core element, delicate, contained in curios and cabinets. Black china, no embellishment. Nobody really getting over, it's all relative.

non-medicine wretch. Projectile head first, innocent step. 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Been the moodiest, miss me with Yakubian news. Mini moons, pin where I've been and where I move. Marooned, group.

We had a time, don't let them say different. We was drunk and high watching Intervention. We was just happy to be outside when our peoples was in prisons of all types. We was just living. It's easy now to talk about wrong and right. We was just living. It's easy now that you know the price. We was just running and ripping, hands full of life. It's hard to explain if you never mind all that, just put the money in the hat. Rewind my old raps, wondering where that brother's at. Mom's half deaf, still sharp, but starting to forget. Repeating itself, retracing our steps. Used to be

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Still can hear that old lady screaming out her kitchen window. Got the most vividest, vaguest of images. On my resume, it ain't no stains or no blemishes. You can't put no smut on my name when you mention it. The gang I'm in, you can't just claim without no membership. Been in this shit since I was 8. Long live my nigga Brent. All that shit did was brought me pain and stole my innocence. Can't put too much cut on the ace, that shit be hit or miss. Last grade I completed was the 8th, ain't been suspended since. All the crime never did a stint. Should've went with my first man, we end up getting flicked. Merger between them blurred.

0: shit had came about. Like, yeah, I broke the law, but that ain't shit to be ashamed about. Miss hearing Miss Karen tell me it's never too much. Still feel my skin crawling, watching my granny shoot up. My first Cardis came from off the Boston baked beans. I missed the look on Shardy's face off the 18. Still got 1 foot in, 1 foot out, it's like a jazz step. Sick, I had to watch my nigga Joey take his last breath. Got the most vividest, vague as the images. On my resume, it ain't no stains or no blemishes. You can't put no smut on my name when you mention it. The gang I'm in, you can't disclaim without no membership. Been in this shit since I was 8. Long live my nigga Brent. All that shit did was brought me pain and stole my innocence. Can't put too much cut on the H, that shit be hit or miss. Last grade I completed was the 8th, ain't been suspended since. Skid it.
1: Going to school with too much money, got my son suspended. Going to school with too much money,
2: Idea Box, Black Idea Box. Thoughts ping pong, it's all for real. What side you wanna be on? Sapo Tech, bars weighed by the spit glob. Baby mama in a Faraday cage niqab. Sky gray, are you sick god? Or simply pissed off, it didn't seem to matter much. Bebop, scatter crunch, rainy fog, the brain declogs. Chainmail jingling, that same old feeling. The women are fighters, the trophy was the head of a tiger. In the dead of summer, everything has a color. But is the language alive?

Imagine our surprise to learn the map was a stencil. I would've wrote a verse, but I had to stab a rapper with my pencil. It snapped, the Toblerone cracked, the chromosomes matched. Were you holding back? Moving at the speed of dark, I hold on to the greenest part, but is the language alive? Anguish in the eyes, the brush painted wide. I'm not wise, I can't make the blues stay inside. The brother of the wind rides the wave where it takes him. Keeping it real is a kind of faking. My style Jumanji in the basement, some shit you shouldn't play with. Man's crooked making straight faces, tasteless. It ain't like stepping on ants, it's the language alive. Mental lacerations, the only combination we can be placed in. Triple stages, is the language alive? Is the language alive? Idea box, black idea box. 5 centuries I bled, divorced by the head.

I see you far. Even now I see you far. 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Even now I sometimes call. Even now I sometimes call.

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She sees her children crushed

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The stroke of the key, the pop of the lock, the turn of the coat, the clock of the whip of the wrist of the whip of the wheel is a whippoorwill whistle. They listen for gristle and bone, and you phone it all to them in lists of your wants that you click. Point them out. Any kind of beating they could join around. Any kind of meeting of the motor mouth emotions in the orbit of the speaking she could go without. They seek each time she wrote it down. And nothing's forever but this. Every word that she stitched on the net of her intimate interest, absently ordered deliveries tipped.

And nothing's forever but this. Any kind of fleeting is to order out the hunger could embolden, but you know that they are right around. The corners are beholden to the order of the golden angle, so she doesn't make a sound. But little isn't nothing, and a footprint is enough to bring the algorithm into town. She wondered about the thunder, reminiscing about the TV screens flipping down, and all she heard was tick and pound. Them days are gone, those ways are lost, so don't wait too long, don't waste the heart, so frivolous, the littlest, the morsels are recorded and embroidered onto your soul. But they watching, you know. They need what you want. She leaves them a letter of thanks and then makes her way gracefully into the dark.

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1: I'm in your face, I'm at your gate. Tickets to funerals, tickets to wake. Shipping right down in Guantanamo Bay. I took my brrr out on a day. Shooting at has-beens, ready for hey. 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RP Mike, RP Mike. Jackson Johnson, shout out to Tyson. Praise to Allah, knees on the floor. Praying for peace, I really, really was. Should I buckle with the Benelli or more? 216, R. Kelly is door. 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
1: 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You are yes man, scammer, stutter, stammer, hammer. You are yes man. You're a useless gammer, stammer, stubs, a hammer, holding on to you. No, you know, you know, we don't know you at all. Never so clever, to never so clever, it's not nice to pay price, don't know. School door, daunting, punting, worthless, worthless. And lessons learned, you have not earned any place, pays the space. That you don't care, cause I don't care. 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

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I just lost my wherewithal, and I found a sense of shame. 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

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Time after time, eye for an eye. 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

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No star, no flaw, originally beating. 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
1: 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Tickets to funerals, tickets to wake. Shipping right down to Guantanamo Bay. I took my brrr out on a day. Shooting at has-beens, ready for hey. 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In your rhyme, you was off what you on. RP Mike, RP Mike. Jackson Johnson, shout out to Tyson. Praise to Allah, knees on the floor. Praying for peace, I really, really was. Should I buck it with the Benelli or more? 216's R. Kelly's door. 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Every light I'm worth discussing, my lord. 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Some lights don't pick up, not a paw. Other lights never reaching the bar. Some lights don't ring the touch light at all. 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Beat your ass up, you was kicking the door. That beat that got out of me, really a corpse. I'm nasty as fuck, sloppy seconds is heaven. Don't tell my niggas on my

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I'm talking about the maintenance people for the city. What they were trying to do was they were trying to get a little more money, you know, get a little raise in pay. 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

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I gotta be in my spot every morning. 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

0: 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Conversation lift me out of places where I often land. 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To the next man who carry all his fears to the cliff. 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Living through a genocide as real as it get. Can't deal cause the pain take tears in the wind. Mazes of the mind, gracious divine youth. My kind don't decline, my wits giving hindsight. Divine light, spring in the rights. Give life, give twice like the first time breathing. Trauma and hereditary demons, I'm healing. From Portobello Road to Ealing. Grandma enacting, the feelings that I act on, spurring into action. Is we talking about practice, practice what you preach. What seems so far is within reach. Everything I ever did, everyone I ever knew. The tingling of every limb, my foot fit every shoe. Memories in every groove, lessons are in every mood. Mama gifts of me is soothing, stuck beneath this very moon. Everything I ever did, everyone I ever knew. The tingling of every limb, my foot fit every shoe. Memories in every groove, lessons are in every mood. Mama gives to me is soothing, stuck beneath this very moon. Sir Randa. Sir. Sir Randa. Sir. Sir Randa.
1: He stood still, his eyes closed and stinging, his lungs heaving, trying to expel the smoke. 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Even if he did, he was surrendering his secret, his life.

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1: Fuck you, come up here then. Oh wow, big pussy. Guys ready?
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